The model of nature gives them back faith, hope, and love. Raising his head and opening his eyes, he begins to enjoy life.

I'm not frightened of dying. Any time will do, I don't mind. Why should I be afraid of dying? There's no reason for it. You've got to go sometime.

0: Hey, Holland's family. I did Circle of Life because you asked for it, as you can see here. Make sure you have those requests coming down below because I want to do more songs that you guys love. I redid my entire store on my website, and so for today and today only, I am giving you guys 20% off anything and everything you want to get on there. CDs, signed CDs. So make sure that you can log in there. It's peterhollands.com/store. And just use discount code PH20, and off your entire order, you'll get 20% off. I couldn't have done this song without the support of my patrons on Patreon. You guys are the absolute best. I am currently, if you are a patron, sending out anniversary gifts to you guys for 1 year, 2 year, 3 year, and 4 year, all of the requests you guys did on that. So make sure you check in on Patreon and give me your address so I can send that directly to you. The designs are awesome. Check it out right here. So stoked. Patreon, you guys, everything in my life, in my heart, I love you. So, songs down below. Check out the store, 20% off. If you want to see more of my work, make sure to check it out here. Last but not least, make sure to check out Tony. His stuff on YouTube is amazing. I'll leave links to him at the end of this video. Here's a video I picked out just for you. Love you. Peace.
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2: El comercio de Huércal de Almería te cuida y te ofrece todo lo que necesitas de forma segura. 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

Well, there's a crack across the ceiling. Yes, there's a crack across the ceiling. Well, there's a crack.

arrest rate is almost twice that of non-veterans of the same age. There are no accurate figures on how many of these men have been incarcerated, but a Veterans Administration study concludes that the greater a vet's exposure to combat, the more likely his chance of being arrested or convicted. This is One Legacy,

0: hero's welcome. None of them received a hero's welcome.
1: None of them. None of them.
0: None of them. None of them. None of them. None of them.

Veterans Administration study, half of the Vietnam combat veterans suffer from what psychiatrists call post-traumatic stress disorder. Many vets complain of alienation, rage,

0: You know what it is?
1: Hammer time.
2: Really?
0: Tell me something. You know what it is?
1: Hammer time.
2: Yeah.
0: Tell me something. You know what it is?
1: Hammer time.
0: Tell me something. You know what it is?
1: Hammer time.
2: Really?
0: Tell me something. You know what it is?
1: Hammer time.
2: Yeah.
0: Tell me something. You know what it is?
1: Hammer time.
0: Tell me something. You know what it is?
1: Hammer time.

0: Recuerdos mezclados.
1: Over? You say over? Nothing is over until we decide it is.
0: Tu mundo in the mix.